0: it not only tastes good, baby, it's good for you. Get it. 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

0: I'll tell my mama on you, c'était The King Beats. Et avant eux, Tony and Jackie Lamy. Et ce terrible Sunset Blues, Stompin' et Tribal. Un petit tour à Memphis, tiens, dans les studios Sun, avec The Killer, Monsieur Jerry Lee Lewis and Mean Woman Blues.
1: Got a woman, I mean as she can be. Yeah, I got a woman, mean as she can be. Sometimes I think she's almost as mean as me. Well, I ain't bragging,

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